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6: British armed forces have intercepted a Russian vessel in the Channel. It's the first UK-led operation of its kind. The Ministry of Defence say officers sanctioned the oil tanker during a six-hour operation. The vessel will be provisionally moved to an anchorage off the south coast of England and monitored for any environmental or safety concerns. 15 people have been arrested after protests outside a synagogue in northwest London. Police say they were made for a range of offences, including public order matters. Footage on social media shows police detaining demonstrators outside Edgware United Synagogue. The Board of Deputies of British Jews says it's deeply disturbed. Government departments are looking to cut budgets to fund defence. That's the message from Culture Secretary Lisa Nandy. She says discussions are ongoing to find more money for a long-delayed defence plan. It follows the resignation of former Defence Secretary John Healey and Armed Forces Minister Al Carnes after what they called a failure to provide adequate funding. Brits are putting their oral health at risk by asking AI for advice.
7: Getting misinformation is rife on the internet, you know, making issues bigger than they often actually are. It's quite a thing. Patients are often really worried, so it's really important why you go and visit your dentist, why you go and visit your oral health team.
6: That's Dr. Ben Atkins from the Oral Health Foundation. Their warning comes as nearly 1 in 10 people use Google or AI tools to check dental symptoms instead of seeking a professional. Barbie is coming to Scotland. In the country's first, the Kelvin Grove Museum in Glasgow is hosting an exhibition of the history of Barbie back to 1959. Jane Rowlands is from Glasgow Life, who run the museum.
8: Barbie has run for president 7 times. You know, that's incredible, isn't it? So there's this way of showing an aspirational future for young people. And you see that in the exhibition.
6: That's the latest from Radio News Hub. I'm Lucy Gorman-Lee.
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lose, and in the morning you got work to do. Jesus, Jenny, God damn it, it's Monday night. You fucked up on the vodka and Sprite. Can't even cuss me right.

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All I can do for you right now is pray to Jesus, Jenny.

Look out! The 1865 in Southampton has two massive nights of live rock music heading your way. 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Then on Saturday the 11th of July, it's a battle of Welsh rock giants, Maniac Street Preachers versus Stereo Ironics. 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
2: British armed forces have intercepted a Russian vessel in the Channel. It's the first UK-led operation of its kind. The Ministry of Defence say officers sanctioned the oil tanker during a six-hour operation. 15 people have been arrested after protests outside a synagogue in northwest London. Police say they were made for a range of offences, including public order matters. Footage on social media shows police detaining demonstrators outside Edgware United Synagogue. The Board of Deputies of British Jews says it's deeply disturbed. Government departments are looking to cut budgets to fund defence. That's a message from Culture Secretary Lisa Nandy. She says discussions are ongoing to find more money for a long-delayed defence plan. Follows the resignations of former Defence Secretary John Healey and Armed Forces Minister Al Cart. And Little Mix star Perry Edwards has married footballer Alex Oxlade-Chamberlain at a star-studded ceremony in Portugal. From Radio News Hub, I'm Lucy Gorman-Lee.
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0: More money for a long-delayed defence plan follows the resignations of former Defence Secretary John Healey and Armed Forces Minister Al Cards. And Little Mix star Perry Edwards has married footballer Alex Oxlade-Chamberlain at a star-studded ceremony in Portugal. From Radio News Hub, I'm Lucy Gorman-Lee.
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feel. I thought I heard somebody say Jesus, sitting over there in the corner. I saw him myself. Did you hear me say Jesus? Jesus. Jesus. Y'all crazy. Oh, Jesus. Oh, we're going to have a church song after all.

Hi, I'm DJ Oz, and I'll be taking you on a tropical tour of reggae music from the past to the present, including the latest reggae charts. We'll check out rhythms and versions and explore hit music from the Caribbean, such as reggaeton from Puerto Rico, zouk from Martinique and Guadeloupe, soca from Trinidad and Tobago, and much, much more. 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
1: I want to dance by water beneath the Mexican sky. 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Are you with me? Are you with me?

0: Drink some margaritas by string of blue lights. 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Are you with me?
1: Look out! The 1865 in Southampton has two massive nights of live rock music heading your way. 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

0: Hi, it's Sean O'Brien here. Join me for The Breakfast Show between 6am and 9am, Monday to Friday. We're going to have a great laugh. I help you get out of bed, help you get to work. I've got a fantastic variety of music throughout the decades. So if you can join me, that'll be fantastic, between 6am and 9am.
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3: British armed forces have intercepted a Russian vessel in the Channel. It's the first UK-led operation of its kind. The Ministry of Defence say officers sanctioned the oil tanker during a six-hour operation. 15 people have been arrested after protests outside a synagogue in northwest London. Police say they were made for a range of offences, including public order matters. Footage on social media shows police detaining demonstrators outside Edgware United Synagogue. The Board of Deputies of British Jews says it's deeply disturbed. Government departments are looking to cut budgets to fund defence. That's the message from Culture Secretary Lisa Nandy. She says discussions are ongoing to find more money for a long-delayed defence plan. It follows the resignations of former Defence Secretary John Healey and Armed Forces Minister Al Carnes. And Little Mix star Perry Edwards has married footballer Alex Oxlade-Chamberlain at a star-studded ceremony in Portugal. From Radio News Hub, I'm Lucy Gorman-Lee.
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The Rolling Stones there with North Fade Away, kickstarting us off on this Monday morning. It's Outreach Breakfast. My name is Sean O'Brien, taking you up to 9 o'clock each and every morning, Monday to Friday, here on Outreach, broadcasting across Hampshire on DAB Plus, FM 102.5 in Southern Hampshire, and our medium wave frequency on AM of 1557 kilohertz.

Sunday between 11 o'clock in the morning and 1 o'clock in the afternoon. It's me, Gary James, on Super Retro Sunday. Lots of great tunes from the 50s, 60s, 70s and 80s. A few true stories and a few facts from the British Book of Useless Information. So that's Sunday between 11 and 1 on Outreach Radio. Hope you can join me.

Billie Jean and Michael Jackson. If you ever had the opportunity to go and see him when he did a live show, the build up to each and every one of those songs was incredible, absolutely incredible. Great weather across the weekend, different to what we've had in the past, that's for sure. No rain is what we had. I was able to get out and do loads of bits and pieces in the garden. Hopefully you got some stuff done as well. Do get in contact with me. The line is fully open. The WhatsApp line is this one. It's 0770 090807. Start with the word studio. I've got Emma's imagination for you now.

Cyndi Lauper with Girls Just Wanna Have Fun, playing to you on Outreach Breakfast. My name's Sean O'Brien. Coming up for you the next hour of the show, I've got more great music from the 60s up to present day. I've got a local artist as well, plus all the details of what you need to do if you're a local artist and you want your music played on Outreach, plus a reminder in the next hour of something quite exciting. It's going to be happening this Sunday.

0: look out. 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
4: It's thought the Prime Minister will announce a social media ban for under-16s today. Liz Whittaker has more.
5: Sir Keir's promised to call time on a system that's failing our kids. He's holding a press conference later. It's believed he's going to raise the minimum age to 16 for sites including TikTok, Insta and Snapchat. But the papers are reporting he may go even further than that and try to stop older teens being able to access the sites at night. Some groups have argued a ban may not be the right way forward, saying it'd leave parents with a false sense of safety.
4: An agreement's been reached to end the war between Iran and the US, with the Strait of Hormuz set to fully reopen. The Prime Minister's called it a hugely important step, but attention must turn to making sure it's a lasting peace. An Indian national has been arrested after a Russian Shadow Fleet oil tanker was intercepted in the channel yesterday. The fleet transports oil flying the flag of other countries, helping fund Moscow's war against Ukraine. And a new AA survey has found drivers are happy with the range and quality of food and motorway services, but not the price. From Radio News Hub, I'm Frankie Hersine.
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The great Stevie Wonder there with For Once in My Life playing to you here on Outreach Breakfast. My name is Sean O'Brien, taking you up to 9 o'clock on this Monday morning, hopefully getting you out of bed, getting you to work as well, with a little bit of entertainment, some good tunes, to school, wherever it is or whatever it is you're getting up to on this Monday morning. Details coming up for you in this hour on something exciting happening this Sunday. And if you've got a dog, it's going to mean something even more special for you, that's for sure. I've got local artists coming up with details as well, if you are a local artist, how you can get involved and have your music played out across the airwaves. Great music, more great music coming up for you. I've got Thompson Twins coming up very, very shortly. But first of all, how about this one from the Stylistics?

Thomas and Twins there with You Take Me Out, playing to you on Outreach Breakfast Show. My name is Sean O'Brien. 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

Kenny Thomas with Thinking About Your Love, or Thinking About Your Love. That's what some people do it like, don't they? It's Monday morning. Probably shouldn't be saying it like that on a Monday morning. This is Outreach Breakfast. My name is Sean O'Brien, taking you up to 9 o'clock, giving you the tunes. It is time for the local artist now, so it is time for me to tell you if you are a local artist and you want new music played out across Hampshire on DAB+, FM 102.5 in Southern Hampshire, or on the medium wave frequency of 1557 kilohertz. Just send it in to us. You send it, we play it. That's how we roll here. What you need is to make sure that it's got no spicy language in it, though. 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

not just giving you the laid back stuff, giving you the upbeat music as well on this Monday morning. Robbie Williams there with Rock DJ. Now you've heard the ads, I'm going to reiterate for you on this Sunday exciting event happening at right here at the Hilt, actually, on the recreation ground. It's going to be the dog show. Yep, the dog show. As I said in the ad, if your dog has the waggiest tail, or it's the golden oldie, whatever you want, there's loads of different events, heats, it is all free. It is a community day. Do come along on this Sunday, recreation ground just here at the Hilt, and have a good time. Outreach is going to be here as well, playing some music, keeping everything going. So do come and say hello to us.

Take On Me. Aha, more local events for you now then. We've got, there is a Rotary Club of Romsey Test Mayor's Picnic happening on Sunday the 5th of July. It's not long now, is it? 5th of July, down there in the Memorial Park in Romsey. It is, again, a free event, this one. You can come along, bring your picnic. There's food or drinks there as well, should you wish to purchase anything. Loads of entertainment in the bandstand, loads of stalls to keep you amused during the afternoon as well. It takes place from 11 o'clock. I think it's 11 o'clock until 4 o'clock in the afternoon. Down there in Memorial Park, Elridge Radio going to be there as well, playing the tunes, interviewing people. Do come and say hello, but get yourself going down there. It is a free family fun day out.

Devlin, you've given you the tunes this morning, the cheese and the crackers here on Outreach Radio. More of this stuff coming up for you in the next hour of the show as we make our way between 8 a.m. and 9 a.m. on Outreach Breakfast. 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U2 is playing for you now.

0: Look out! 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
4: Under-16s are expected to be banned from social media later. Liz Whittaker has more.
5: The Prime Minister's going to hold a press conference and he's expected to announce a full-on ban. There are even reports he's going to try to prevent 16 to 18-year-olds looking at the sites at night. More than 8 in 10 parents surveyed say social media risks outweigh benefits, but campaigners reckon a majority of children will continue to use high-risk sites.
4: A deal to end the war between the US and Iran has reportedly been reached, with an agreement to reopen the Strait of Hormuz. The effective blockade of the key shipping route seen oil prices skyrocket. US officials say the pact will be signed on Friday. A 38-year-old Indian national has been arrested after a Russian shadow fleet vessel was intercepted in the channel yesterday. They've been detained on suspicion of suspected sanctions offences. The fleet flies the flags of other countries but transports Russian oil to help fund their war against Ukraine. And an estimated 40,000 Scots have made the trip overseas for the World Cup, with Scottish fan Scary Vore saying it's been an incredible experience. From Radio News Hub, I'm Frankie Hess. Sign.
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Well, you definitely can't keep Robert De Niro waiting, can you, Bernard Rahmer? This is The Breakfast Show here on LH Radio. My name is Sean O'Brien. Welcome if you have just tuned in. A very good morning to you. I've got some great tunes for you from the 60s up to present day coming for you at this hour. And don't forget, from 9 o'clock, you've got your 60s flashback on Outreach Gold. 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I've got more events coming up.

I've got some great tunes for you from the 60s up to present day coming for you at this hour. Don't forget, from 9 o'clock, you've got your 60s flashback on Outreach Gold. 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So you can just soak yourself in whichever music is your favourite. I've got more events coming up for you in this hour of the show. I'm going to let you know about events happening in the local area. 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

I knew it, I knew you. Taylor Swift, pleased to hear on Outreach Radio. The very latest course from Taylor Swift, giving you the music, the variety of music from the 60s up to present day here on Outreach Breakfast. My name is Sean O'Brien. I've got that laser light for you now.

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Let's see what we can do for you.

giving you the tunes this morning, the cheese and the crackers here on the Outreach Breakfast. Now, don't forget, on Sunday, the 5th of July, it's not long to go now, is the Rotary in Romsey Mayor's Picnic down the Memorial Park in Romsey. It is over the lunchtime period and throughout the afternoon as well. So it starts at 11 o'clock. Get down there, have some fun with all the stalls, the stands. There are lots of different entertainment in the bandstand as well. Outreach Radio going to be there playing some tunes. There's the duck race as well. You can get involved with the duck race if you want to buy one of the names, the numbers, and try and win a prize if you can. The event itself is absolutely free. It is a free family fun day at the Romsey Memorial Park. That is on Sunday, the 5th of July. Get in your diary. It's not long to go.

A little love, Cliff Richard, plays you an Outreach Breakfast. My name is Sean O'Brien. That's almost it for me today. I will be back tomorrow, Tuesday, tomorrow from 6 a.m. between 6 and 9. You can tune in for the whole lot or just dip in whenever it is you wake up and listen to the great music we have here for you on the Outreach Breakfast Show. Coming up for you then from 9 o'clock on Outreach, Gold is your 60s flashback. 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

0: Look out! The 1865 in Southampton has two massive nights of live rock music heading your way. On Saturday the 27th of June, experience the power, passion and pure energy of the Guns N' Roses Experience, the UK's premier Guns N' Roses tribute band. 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
7: Under 16s are to be banned from social media sites like TikTok, Instagram and Snapchat. The Prime Minister is promising to call time on a system that's failing our kids.
8: Every parent can see it with their own eyes. Social media is making children unhappy. It's making it easier for bullies to harass and abuse them. And it could even be harming their mental health, exposing them to content that is dangerous.
7: Children are also to be stopped from using AI chatbots, and some older teenagers will be banned from certain sites too. An agreement's been reached to end the war between Iran and the US, with the Strait of Hormuz set to fully reopen. It's understood the deal will be signed on Friday. An Indian national has been arrested after a Russian Shadow Fleet oil tanker was intercepted in the Channel yesterday. The 38-year-old was detained in the first UK-led operation of its kind. Moscow's Shadow Fleet transports oil flying the flag of other countries, helping fund its war against Ukraine. And former Labour Deputy Leader Roy Hattersley has died at the age of 93. From Radio News Hub, I'm Frankie Hersine.
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0: Look out! The 1865 in Southampton has two massive nights of live rock music heading your way. 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
3: 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It's me, Gary James, on Super Retro Sunday. 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A few true stories and a few facts from the British Book of Useless Information. 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

0: Hi, it's Sean O'Brien here. Join me for The Breakfast Show between 6am and 9am, Monday to Friday. We're going to have a great laugh. I hope you get out of bed, help you get to work. I've got a fantastic variety of music throughout the decades. So if you can join me, that'll be fantastic, between 6am and 9am.
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2: Under-16s are to be banned from social media sites like TikTok, Instagram and Snapchat. The Prime Minister says he's on the side of parents.
3: I think they will welcome a clear and decisive choice. And they will welcome a government that stands by them, that supports them to do the best for their children, and that fights for their happiness and safety against the most powerful companies in the world.
2: Kids will also be banned from using AI chatbots and speaking to adults on gaming and live streaming platforms. A deal to end the war between the US and Iran has been reached with an agreement to reopen the Strait of Hormuz. The effective blockade of the key shipping route seen oil prices skyrocket, hitting fuel and energy costs here in the UK. New drivers are twice as likely to make a claim in their first year on the roads than more experienced ones. New analysis by Aviva shows that over 1 in 10 made a claim within the first year. And investigative journalist Roger Cook, best known for the Cook Report, has died at the age of 83. From Radio News Hub, I'm Frankie Hersine.
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hustle, no rock and roll. Unless your name's Brewster, cause Brewster's a punk. Hands let go, cause it's magic in the air. Criticizing rap, shows you're out of order. Stop looking, listen to the phrase and Fred Astaire's. And don't get offended while Mace Do-Si-Do's your daughter. A tri-camera roll system is now set. Fly around the store under Daisy Productions. It stands for the inner sound, y'all, in your Quebec. That the action not a trick, but show not a function.

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0: Look out! 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
7: Under-16s will be banned from social media. The Prime Minister made the announcement this morning, warning it has an impact on children's happiness and mental health.
8: It stops children doing their homework, reading, playing with their friends outside, going to bed at a decent hour. Now, that may not sound like much, these are the activities that help a child develop into an adult.
7: The restrictions are expected to cover sites like Instagram, Snapchat and YouTube, while the government are also looking at curfews and breaks on infinite scrolling for older teenagers. Sir Keir Starmer says the UK can be pro-tech as well as pro-protecting children. The Iran oil crisis has cost UK drivers £4 billion due to higher fuel prices. That's according to the RAC, and it follows the news that a deal to end the war between Iran and the US has been reached. Tehran's effective closure of the Strait of Hormuz has seen oil prices skyrocket, though price has now dropped slightly. Conservative leader Kemi Badenoch has reacted to John Healey's recent resignation as Defence Secretary.
9: No Defence Secretary has ever had to write a letter telling the Prime Minister that he has been unable and the Treasury has been unwilling to commit the resources that the nation needs to defend the country at this time of rising threats.
7: Both John Healey and the Armed Forces Minister Al Khan resigned last week over the delayed defence investment plan. Sir Keir Starmer says he has got to turn things around. The decision to brand Palestine Action as a terror organisation has been upheld. Three judges at the High Court in February ruled the branding was unlawful, a ruling which has now been overturned through a government appeal. It's reported now that Palestine Action will take the matter as high as the Supreme Court. And investigative journalist Roger Cook, best known for Cook Report, has died at the age of 83. He joined ITV back in 1985. That's the latest from Radio News Hub. I'm Matthew Dudley.
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0: rock out. The 1865 in Southampton has two massive nights of live rock music heading your way. 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

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I hope to see you this Saturday at 5 o'clock for Are You Ready to Party?

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6: Under-16s are said to be banned from social media sites like TikTok, Instagram and Snapchat. The ban will also go further than Australia's style ban, with kids also being banned from AI chatbots. Reform UK's Robert Jenrick doesn't think it'll work.
7: We think it is very impractical, that is highly unlikely to succeed and deliver the outcomes that it aims to do. You only have to look at the uptake of VPNs by people across the country immediately after the Online Safety Act came into force.
6: Two stooges for a Russian-speaking taskmaster have been found guilty over a series of arson attacks on property linked to the Prime Minister. 22-year-old Ukrainian Roman Lavrinovich and 27-year-old Romanian man Stanislav Kapiuk are due to be sentenced on Friday. An investigative journalist, Roger Cook, best known for the Cook Report, has died at the age of 83. He joined ITV back in 1985. That's the latest from Radio News Hub. I'm Matthew Dudley.
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closed lifetime programme here on Outreach Radio and Outreach Gold. It's great to have your company on this Monday. I do hope your first day back at work, should you have gone into work today, has been a better day for you, a good day. Anyway, I'm Ray Button. I'm here every Monday and Tuesday with the Drive Time programme from 4 through to 7pm. And I've got the usual features today. I've got my retro top 5, which takes us back to the 15th of June 1973. We've got X number 1s after 5 o'clock and then again after 6 o'clock, 3 in a row with no interruptions from me. I've got the 80s birthday file as well. I've got the birthday file as well, and I do hope you enjoyed the 80s flashback hour a little while ago. Some great music in that. We started the programme with the next number one from the Monkees, and it was the B-side of I'm a Believer, actually, and that was I'm Not Your Stepping Stone. Let's go back to the past once again, and let's have a track from Alice Presley, whilst I sort myself out with all my paperwork and take a look at the roads.

from the 70s, I believe, and that was Burning Love, and yeah, the king himself. Don't forget the text of WhatsApp and the SMS number in the studio is as follows. It's 0770090807. That's 0770090807, and please start your message with the word drive, and my email address is ro@outreachradio.co.uk. 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We'll take a look at the roads in a few minutes, but first of all, let's have something from New Generation.

A34 Winchester. Both ways are closed and there's queuing traffic there due to an overturned lorry, and recovery work is taking place there from the M3 Junction 9 Wimmer roundabout Winchester North Winchester Road to the A303 Sutton Scotney Road. The full recovery is now underway as a truck vehicle within the closure. It's been released, diversion via the M3 for non-motorway traffic via the A303 and the A33 Basingstoke Road. West Quay and Town Quay and Canute Road, the traffic seems to be easing there. There's four ships in port today. They all leave at 4 o'clock, so they should be well on their way now and fully loaded. So that should ease those roads very shortly. Ashley Road, Salisbury, both ways are partially blocked. There's queuing traffic there due to an accident from Cold Harbour Lane to the A360 Devizes Road. The A303 Amesbury, there's traffic congestion there on that road eastbound around and past Stonehenge. The B3420 Andover Road, Winchester, there's slow traffic there both ways near the B3045 Worthy Lane though, because of the roadworks. There's usual slow traffic on the A36 at Hampton Road inbound before Churchill Way South in Salisbury, that's near the college roundabout there. Whilst on the subject of Salisbury, I'm pleased to say the A36 Woodford Road and Devizes Road at the St Paul's roundabout is running freely at the moment. Portsmouth now, Eastern Road, there's slow traffic there northbound at the A27 roundabout. Seems to be okay on the rest of the roads. There's still a little bit of congestion around, as you would expect for an afternoon. On the Monday, everyone's rushing around

of course, the Beach Boys there, and Breakaway. And most of my subject of the Beach Boys, the Southampton Summer Sessions have started in the Guildhall Square in Southampton. And on the 18th of June, which is not very far away now, at the end of the week, we've got the Beach Boys doing a session there. So that's Southampton Summer Sessions at the Guildhall Square, Southampton. And yeah, the Beach Boys are playing there. And I do believe that 10cc are supporting them, so you get two for the price of one there. And then following that, on the 19th of June, Orchestral Maneuvers in the Dark are there. And then on the 20th, Paul Weller's there. And then on the 21st, we've got Billy Ocean with special guests. Marty Pello, that's all this coming weekend by looks of it, so yeah, so it's an action-packed weekend at the Guildhall Square in Southampton, so if there's still some tickets left, take a look at the website and have a look and see if there's any spare tickets, but I'm sure there is. That's square actually surprised me when I looked at some stuff online the other day. It surprised me on how many people it can hold. Anyway, the time's coming up to 25 minutes past four. We'll take a look at the weather at half past or thereabouts. And then we'll have our retro top five, which takes us back to the year of 1973 today. And following the Beach Boys, I've got a request now for Dave in Wolfston. And a big hello to those people in the fish and chip shop there. Yes, I won't name names, but they know who they are. Thank you very much for tuning in to Outreach Gold and Outreach Radio. It's great to have your company. This is for Dave, and it's Eddie Cochran.

short but sweet. Of course, songs were a lot shorter back in the day, and then of course they progressed into 3 minutes, and then 4 minutes, and now some of them are 5 minutes, and then you get to Bohemian Rhapsody, well, you're well over the 5 minute mark. Anyway, yeah, come on everybody, and Eddie and the Cochran, and that was for Dave in Waterston. Right, we've got our retro top five in a few moments, and taking us up to the weather and the retro top five, this is Jerry and the Pacemakers here on Outreach Drive Time, and of course Outreach Gold and Outreach Radio.

showery outbreaks of rain at first will gradually weaken overnight to leave a rather cloudy but mainly dry start to Tuesday. Winds remaining generally light with a minimum temperature of 13 degrees. Tuesday, generally dry with variable amounts of cloud and warm. Sunny spells developing, thicker cloud with some patchy rain gradually extending eastwards through the evening, turning breezier as well later in the day with a maximum temperature of 26 degrees tomorrow. The outlook for Wednesday through to Friday, cloudier on Wednesday with some patchy rain. Thursday and Friday, mostly dry with bright and sunny spells, turning very warm, perhaps locally hot, and feeling increasingly humid. Thundery showers are possible. So that's the weather. There we go. We'll take another look at that in an hour's time.

0: Beethoven to go, we're going to go back to the 15th of June 1973. And we start at number 5, as you would expect, and the one and only Fleetwood Mac with Albatross. So that's coming up now.
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23rd on our retro chart today. Of course, the 15th of June 1973, that is Fleetwood Mac and Albatross. Meanwhile, at number 4 we had Medicine Head, and they seemed to disappear off the music scene soon after the 70s. Anyway, this is one of their minor hits.

0: 73 with Medicine Head there, and number 4 on this very day back in that year, and that was 1 and 1 is 1. At number 3 we've got Wizard and See My Baby Jive, but before all that I've got this.
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Yes, of course, Roy Wood and Wizard, and See My Baby Jive. And Wizard got to number three on this day back in 1973 with that one. At number two, we had 10cc, who I mentioned earlier are supporting the Beach Boys at the sessions in the Guildhall Square, I believe at the end of this week, so that'll be a good concert to go to. Anyway, they were at number two on this very day back in 1973 with

That's 10cc there, and Rubber Bullets, and that was at number two on this very day back in 1973. Let's take a quick recap on what we've played so far.

Theatre at number 5 on the 15th of June 1973. We heard Albatross and a fantastic instrumental from Fleetwood Mac. At number 4 we had One and One is One, and that was Medicine Head. At number 3 we had See My Baby Jive and Wizard. You just heard number 2, which was 10cc and Rubber Bullets. And at number 1 we've got a lady that still dresses up the same as she did back in the 70s. She's still going strong at this moment in time. In fact, I think she had a new album out a little while ago. It's Susie Quattro and Can the Can at number 1 on this very day back in 1973.

0: There you go. Number one on this very day back in 1973. That's, of course, Susie Quattro there and Can the Can. Don't forget, we've got the X number ones coming up very soon, just after 5 o'clock. And we start with 1998. And then again, it's just after 6 o'clock with 1987. So there's some good number ones coming your way very shortly. Let's take a quick look at the roads before we take a break. Right, we've got the usual slow traffic on the A31 Wimble-Minster between the A341 Merrily roundabout and the B3073 Camford Bottom area. We've got the usual slow traffic on the A27 and around Burrisdon Road there. That's, of course, set to Windover roundabout. The A3 list, there's usual slow traffic there at the B3006 Ham Barn roundabout. Eastern Road in Portsmouth, it's got the usual slow traffic there at the A27 roundabout. The A286 Stockbridge Road, Stockbridge in Chichester, the slow traffic there northbound before the A27 Chichester bypass, that's Stockbridge roundabout area. The A31 Farnham. Yes, the Farnham bypass is very slow there at Hickley's Corner. The A33 Bassett Avenue, Southampton, there's queuing traffic on that road between Bassett Green Road and Chilworth Roundabout and the Winchester Road Roundabout as well. Give yourselves an extra 5 to 10 minutes for that journey. Northern Bridge, it's quite slow there as usual, outbound from Six Dials. Usual hold-ups on the A337 Romsey Road, Lyndhurst, that's inbound at the High Street there. Andover Road, Winchester, that's the B3420. There's slow traffic both ways near the B3045 Worthy Lane because of the roadworks there. The A34 both ways are closed, queuing traffic there due to an overturned lorry and the recovery work taking place for that lorry. That's at the M3 Junction 9 Winnell Roundabout area, Winchester North, Winchester, to the A303 Sutton Scotney Road. Full recovery is now underway. A trapped vehicle within the closure has been released, however. Diversions are via the M3 for non-motorway traffic. Via the A303 and the A33 Basingstoke Road. And finally, Ashley Road, Salisbury is closed both ways, or partially blocked, should I say. There's queuing traffic there due to an accident on Cold Harbour Lane to the A360 Devizes Road. Time for us to take a break now, and I'll be back with 3X number ones in a row from 1998.
1: Look out! 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
2: House B39. 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

0: Hi, Sean O'Brien here. Join me for the breakfast show between 6 a.m. and 9 a.m. Monday to Friday. We're going to have a great laugh. I hope you get out of bed, help you get to work. I've got a fantastic variety of music throughout the decades. So if you can join me, that'll be fantastic between 6 a.m. and 9 a.m.
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3: Under 16s are to be banned from social media sites like TikTok, Instagram and Snapchat. The ban will go further than Australia's, with kids also banned from using AI chatbots and speaking to adults on gaming and live streaming platforms. But Reform UK's Robert Jenrick doesn't think the measures will work.
4: We think it is very impractical, that is highly unlikely to succeed and deliver the outcomes that it aims to do. You only have to look at the uptake of VPNs immediately after the Online Safety Act came into force.
3: The jail term given to Vikram Digwar, who killed student Henry Novak's, to be reconsidered. The Solicitor General, Ellie Reeves, has referred the case to the Court of Appeal. Two men have been found guilty of the death of a 13-month-old boy. Jamie Varley and his partner, John McGowan Fazakerley, subjected their adopted son, Preston Davey, to months of physical and sexual abuse. And journalist Roger Cooks died at the age of 83. That's the latest from Radio News Hub. I'm David Hall.
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6: And it goes a little something like this.

Welcome back to the second hour of Monday's Drive Time programme. And to start that second hour, we had three X number ones from 1998. Firstly, we had It's Like That from Run DMC versus Jason Nevins, and that stayed at number one for 6 weeks. Then we had Believe and, of course, Share. That actually stayed at number one for 7 weeks. And then we had Roller Coaster and Bewitched, and that stayed at number one for 2 weeks. We'll go to 1987, just after 6 o'clock, with three more X number ones. Right, I've got a bit of information for you now on something that you might want to put in your diary for the up and coming next few Saturdays, actually. Let's take a quick look, and I'll read it out from the screen.

it's all to do with the Hawk Conservancy Trust, and these dates are going to be quite interesting, actually. June the 20th, which is this week, of course. July the 11th, July the 25th, August the 8th, and August the 22nd. It's all online, so you can look this up for yourself. The Hawk Conservancy Trust invites you to a special summer evening with their feathered friends. Against a setting sun, you'll have the opportunity to meet a wide range of their incredible birds of prey and the dedicated team working alongside them. There'll be over two flying displays. It says, step inside the world of these awesome birds to watch them soar and swoop and dive over the grounds at dusk, showing off their skills before your very eyes. From the speed of falcons to the strength of eagles, you'll experience the might and the power of these amazing birds whilst immersed in the Hampshire countryside, with expert commentary from their team to top off an amazing evening. Celebrate nature in a fantastic way, and you can celebrate nature before the displays begin. Actually, you'll have time to independently explore the trust grounds at this tranquil time of day after regular opening hours, and see the birds in their homes settling down for the evening. Why not make a beautiful summer's evening even more special with something to eat together in their restaurant that's on site? So that's the Hawk Conservancy. I had trouble saying that. Hawk Conservancy Trust inviting you along either on June the 20th, July the 11th, July the 25th, August the 8th, or August 22. The price of the tickets are online. Just take a look. And the doors open at 5:30 p.m. and the display starts at 7. And all those dates are Saturday. So there you go. Something to do during the summer months at the weekend. I'll take a look at some other things that you may be able to do over the weekends or during the course of the week in a little while. But after this next song, we're going to take a look at the roads.

That's Cliff Richards and the Shadows and Summer Holiday. Well, if you're going on a summer holiday, you're going to want to know what the roads are doing at this moment in time. So let's take a look. The A34 Winchester, both ways are closed. Long delays there due to an overturned lorry and recovery work taking place there. From the M3 Junction 9 Winnall Roundabout Winchester North Road in Winchester to the A303 Sutton Scotney Road. Full recovery is now underway. The trapped vehicle within the closure has been released. There's diversions in place via the M3. And for non-motorway traffic via the A303 and the A33 Basingstoke Road. The A27 Chichester Bypass. Chichester, one lane is closed there and there's queuing traffic due to an accident. Two cars involved in that accident on the A27 Chichester Bypass, westbound near the B2145 Wyke Road, Wyke Roundabout. Ashley Road, Salisbury, both ways are partially blocked. There's queuing traffic there due to an accident on Cold Harbour Lane to the A360 Devizes Road. Medina Way, Newport, that's the A3020. There's slow traffic there around Forest Road and the hospital, as always. The A36 Southampton Road, Salisbury, there's slow traffic there inbound before Churchill Way South, where the college roundabout is. Eastern Road in Portsmouth, there's queuing traffic there northbound at the A27 roundabout, as usual for this time of night. The B3420 Andover Road, Winchester. There's slow traffic there both ways near the B3045 Worthy Lane because of the roadworks there. The A33 Bassett Avenue, Southampton. There's queuing traffic there northbound at the M3/A27 Bassett Green Road by Chilworth Roundabout. Give yourselves an extra 5 to 10 minutes for that. Of course, Burgess Road is slow as well. In Southampton, around the A33, the avenue as well. And the A27, Burslem Road. Burslem's got the usual slow traffic there at Burslem Roundabout. Burslem Road at the Windover Roundabout. And finally, the A3054 Fairley Road heading into Newport on the island. Slow there, heading into Newport near Sea Close Park. It's gone about 24 minutes past five. Don't forget, we'll take a look at the weather in a few moments. And if you are going on holiday, are you going to the Island of Dreams, I ask myself.

1962 with the Springfields there, a song that got to number five for them, and that's the Island of Dreams. So a couple of minutes to go and then we'll take another look at that weather. It's not looking too bad at the moment, I must say.

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0: Right, it's that time again. We've got to take a look at this weather we're experiencing at the moment, which is quite pleasant, I must say. This evening and tonight, any showery outbreaks of rain at first will gradually weaken overnight to leave a rather cloudy but mainly dry start to Tuesday. Winds remaining generally light with a minimum temperature of 13 degrees. Tuesday, generally dry with variable cloud but warm. Sunny spells developing, a thicker cloud with some patchy rain gradually extending east through the evening, of course. Turning breezier a bit later tomorrow with a maximum temperature of 26 degrees. So looking quite good tomorrow. The outlook for Wednesday to Friday, cloudier on Wednesday with some patchy rain. Thursday and Friday, mostly dry with bright or sunny spells. Turning very warm, perhaps locally hot, and feeling increasingly humid. Thundery showers are possible. Could it be summer is truly arriving? But it'd be nice, wouldn't it?
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3: and

back to 1973 with CCS, and the band played Boogie, and I believe that was the final single from them. Didn't do very well in the charts. I think it just got to about number 36 in the top 40, but yeah, Alexis Corner, a very good and talented blues singer, and of course musician, basically. Anyway, I've got a little bit of information on a taste. It says Taste Your Way Around Winchester. So let's take a look at that. It starts on the 22nd of June and runs through to the 5th of July. But let's have some. Let's have a look at the information.

It says, back for 2026, A Taste of Winchester is a delicious fortnight of food and drink. Sounds nice to me. Discover special menus, events and tastings across Winchester and Winchester City and District, showcasing the best the area has to offer, from local produce to exciting global flavours. Making me hungry already. Restaurants, cafes, pubs, retailers, producers and makers will all come together for the Foodie Festival again this coming summer. All you need it to do is to bring your appetite. Running from the 22nd of June to the 5th of July, the festival will build on the success of last year's event and giving local residents and visitors the chance to try, taste and delight in some of the Winchester foodie delights. Just go online and see what you can find out about that. But yeah, it looks interesting to me. It's something to do on those evenings when you find yourself twiddling your thumbs, I suppose. It's just coming up to 19 minutes to 6 o'clock. We'll take a look at the roads after this.

Yes, that's Dodgy there. A bit like me, really. And that's staying out for the summer. Right, we're going to take a look at the roads. But before I do that, let me remind you of the ways that you can get in touch with us here at Outreach Gold and Outreach Radio. The text, the WhatsApp and the SMS number is all the same number. It's 0770090807. That's 0770090807. 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Now, if you've got a local event coming up, an event for our area, then please get in touch. 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Yeah, please do that. It'd be great to hear from you. More music in a moment, but as I said, let's

The A34 Winchester Road, still a problem there. Both ways are closed and there's long delays due to an overturned lorry and the recovery work taking place there. From the M3 Junction 9 Winnell roundabout to Winchester North Winchester to the A303 Sutton Scotney Road. Full recovery is now underway. The trapped vehicle within the closure has been released. There's diversions in place via the M3. For non-motorway traffic, it's via the A303 and the A33 Basingstoke Road. The A27 Chichester Bypass, Chichester. One lane is closed and there's queuing traffic there due to an accident. Two cars were involved in that on the A27 Chichester Bypass westbound near the the 2145 Wyke Road, Wyke Roundabout. The A3020 Medina Way, Newport. There's slow traffic there around Forest Road and the hospital. There's queuing traffic on the A33 Bassett Avenue in Southampton, northbound at the M3, where the A27 Bassett Green Road meets it. That's around Chilworth roundabout, and I should imagine that's backing on to the Winchester Road roundabout as well. The A36 Southampton Road, Salisbury. There's slow traffic there inbound before Churchill Way South. That's where the college roundabout is. Andover Road, Winchester, the B3420, slow traffic there, both ways near the B3045 Worthy Lane, where the roadworks are. The M271, there's the usual congestion there, southbound at the A33 Redbridge roundabout. Portsmouth now, Eastern Road, Portsmouth, usual slow traffic there, northbound at the A27 roundabout. The A348 Ringwood Road, Bear Cross, loads of slow traffic there, I'm afraid, between that A341 Wimborne Road and the Bear Cross roundabout and the fire station traffic lights in Ferndown. And finally, on the A31 Hampshire, there's slow traffic on that road westbound from the M227, Junction 1 Cadnam, into the forest. There you go, that's the roads for the moment. I'll read some more of that out a bit later on, about 6:15, after we've done our 3X number ones in a row, of course. We've still got the birthday file to come as well. And the time now is 6:14. Hope you're getting home safely and your journey's not too stressful for you.

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We're available on DAB Plus across Hampshire and surrounding areas. 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So you can take us with you on your travels, so you don't need to miss any of your favourite programmes. And if you do miss any of your favourite programmes, you can always go to our website and get the catch-up service, which is on there, so you no need to miss any of the programmes that you like. Anyway, let's take another look at some items that are going on in the next few weeks that you might be interested in. And we've got another one to do with food, I'm afraid. This time it's South Seas Food Festival, and it returns on the 5th and 6th of July, I believe. And it concerns a number of restaurants, etc. So just put that date in your diary, the 5th through to the 6th. South Sea Food Festival. Look online first just to make sure it's still going ahead, or it is going ahead. Can't give you much more information than that, I'm afraid, because that's all I've got, but there you go. Seeing as we were on the subject of food earlier on, I thought you might want to know. It's 6 minutes to the top of the hour. Let's play this, and then we'll have a bit of a break, and then we'll have our three in a row X number ones. And this time, when we come up after the break, we're going to go back to 1987 for those three.

0: That's a bit of a floor filler from the 90s there, SK Class, and Let Me Show You. Right, don't forget, we've got 3X number ones from 1987 coming up very, very shortly.
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7: and

There you are. Three ex number ones from 1987, starting the final hour of today's Drive Time. We started off with Respectable, Mel and Kim, and that stayed at number one for 1 week back in 1987. Then we had It's a Sin from the Pet Shop Boys, and that stayed at number one for 3 weeks. And finally, Mr. Rick Astley and Never Gonna Give You Up, and that stayed there for 5 weeks, believe it or not. Yes, it was a nice trip down memory lane there to 1987, wasn't it? I've got a couple of things to mention that I've just found online you may be interested in. Did you know it's the Royal Isle of Wight County show coming up very soon? It's their 125th county show. So I'll read it as it's written. Northwood, it says, for starters, and it says, celebrate the 125th county show, the Royal Isle of Wight County show returns on Saturday the 11th and Sunday the 12th of July. So put that date in your diary. It's making its 125th show with a history dating back to 1833. The event has long been the showcase for our island's agriculture. So once again, that's the 11th through to the 12th of July on the Isle of Wight. And there's various opening times. I suggest you look online for all the information for that.

also, whilst on the subject of the Isle of Wight, I found the Garlic Festival in Sandown. I've been to that shop, actually, I think. It's a heady mix of country fair, pop festival, and Vampire's Worst Nightmare. This festival offers everything for the family. Just take a tube of toothpaste with you when you go. And that takes place on the 15th of August and the 16th of August on the Isle of Wight. That's the Garlic Festival. Pooey. I do like garlic, but not many people like me after I've had some. This is for all you Scottish fans out there. Well done the other night. So I won't give you the score details in case you've not seen it.

Yes, that's for all the Scotland fans out there listening. Didn't they do well? That's all I'm going to say. Anyway, that was Baccarat, and yes, sir, I can boogie. Let's take another look at the roads for the last.

by the way. The time now is about 20 past six. Right, the A34 still has a few problems there. It's closed both ways and there's long delays there due to an overturned lorry and the recovery work from the M3. Junction 9, Winnall roundabout, Winchester North to the A303 Sutton Scotney. Full recovery is ongoing. Trapped vehicle has, within the closure, has been released. There's diversions in place via the M3 for non-motorway traffic via the A303 and the A33 Basingstoke Road. So long delays there. Kimbridge Lane, both ways is partially blocked. There's slow traffic there due to an accident between the B3084 Dunbridge Lane and the A3057 Stockbridge Road. The A27 Chichester Bypass, Chichester, one lane's closed there and there's queuing traffic due to another accident. Two cars involved in the accident on the A27 Chichester Bypass westbound near the B2145 Wyke Road, Wyke Roundabout. Southampton Road, Salisbury, the A36, that is. Very slow there, inbound before Churchill Way South, where the College Roundabout is. And over Road, Winchester, the B3420. Slow traffic both ways near the B3045 Worthy Lane because of the roadworks. Winchester Road, Bassett, slow traffic there, I'm afraid, around the Bassett Avenue area. The A31 Farnham, there's slow traffic there, westbound before the A325 Shepherd and Flock roundabout. That seems to be it, really. Everything else seems to be easing up now, which is good news. Well, according to my screen it is, you may be thinking differently. We'll have the birthday file in a few moments. After this.

It's the association there, and windy. Well, we'll take a look at the weather in a moment to find out whether it is going to be windy or not. But first of all, it's the birthday file.

Yes, so I do the birthday file every day, but I don't normally put it in a set place in the show. It's a bit random, I must say. If it's your birthday today, many happy returns of the day to you. Yes, I hope you've had a good day and you have a lovely evening planned ahead. It's footballer Mohamed Salah's birthday today. Of course, the Liverpool striker. Is he still with Liverpool? Not too sure. There's lots of rumours flying around at the moment. Don't like to speculate, but I do know he's playing for Egypt, and I think they're playing tonight. Anyway, it's his birthday today. Rapper Ice Cube, his birthday. TV actress Courtney Cox, who was in Friends and the original Scream movies, it's her birthday today. TV actor Neil Patrick Harris, from the series How I Met Your Mother, and I think he was in one or two episodes of Doctor Who, probably just one, I expect. Actress Helen Hunt, and she was in the film As Good As It Gets. Actress Leon Best, she was in Cold Feet. Well-known actor Simon Callow, he was in Four Weddings and a Funeral, and has been in a lot of other classical plays, etc., that's been on television and movies, etc. Actor Jim Belushi, it's his birthday today. And finally, Mr. Christmas himself, Noddy Holder. Sorry, I mentioned that word, didn't I? Crikey. Yes, Noddy Holder, lead singer with Slater, he was, anyway. It's his birthday today. He must be in his 80s now, I'm sure. Anyway, seeing as it's his birthday, I'll play a song from him and then we'll take a look at the weather. And as I said before, if it's your birthday, many happy returns of the day to you from our crew here at Outreach Gold and Outreach Radio.

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1: Right, let's take a look at that weather once again, shall we, for the last time today. Right, this evening and tonight, it's looking quite good. Any showery outbreaks of rain at first will gradually weaken overnight to leave a rather cloudy but mainly dry start to Tuesday. Winds remaining generally light with a minimum temperature of 13 degrees overnight. Tuesday, generally dry with variable amounts of cloud but warm. Sunny spells developing and then thicker cloud with some patchy rain gradually extending east through the evening. Turning breezier later in the day with a maximum temperature of 26 degrees. The outlook for Wednesday to Friday, cloudier on Wednesday with some patchy rain. Thursday and Friday, mostly dry with bright or sunny spells. Turning very warm, perhaps locally hot. Feeling increasingly humid, the possibility of some thundery showers as well. So they're a bit of a mixed bag, but yeah, looking reasonably good, I think. 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I'm here Mondays and Tuesdays from 4 through to 7.

That's Tommy Steele, and he's still going strong to this day, and that's, of course, Come On, Let's Go. Let's have a track from Cat Stevens. I think he changed his name to Yusuf, but I heard somewhere that he's changed it back to Cat Stevens, but please don't take my word for that. Look it up yourselves online or something. But yeah, anyway, this is Cat Stevens, as he was known then, and he can't keep it in.

That's Cat Stevens and Can't Keep It In. Let's have a couple of songs now, and we're going to have, let me see, what should we have? I think we'll have one from, let me see, Deborah Harry, and then we'll have one from Donna Summers, or maybe the other way round, depending on what the machine wants to do, because it's got a mind of its own. Oh, it's Deborah Harry.

jazz dinner with Gershwin. Well, that would be nice, wouldn't it? As long as he's paying. And then of course, we had a great track from Deborah Harry before that, and that was French Kissing in the USA. Right, well, it's nearly time for me to go, but what I'm going to do is just tell you that what's coming up after me. We've got at 7 o'clock or thereabouts, Carl, and he's here with Off the Record. So Carl does some fantastic interviews. I have listened to him on the way home, and he's certainly a man in the know in the music business, and he certainly has some great interviews on there. And then we've got at 8 p.m. through to 10, Gary Jackson and Dark Side of the Moon. Now, if you like progressive rock and you know, normal rock as it is, then that's a great program for you here on Outreach Gold and Outreach Radio as well, I believe, or at least Outreach Gold anyway. And yeah, Dark Side of the Moon, that's at 8 o'clock through to 10. Thanks for joining me today. It's been great to have your company. I've thoroughly enjoyed today, and I'll be back tomorrow to pester you again, but I want to get here tomorrow to make sure you get home safely. So that's between 4 and 7, and then of course Wednesday, Thursday and Friday you've got the company of Gary King doing pretty much the same thing. And Gary's got some great features on his program. He's got the what is it, he's got the love songs, he's got the Soul Train, a bit of non-stop soul music for you. He's got the number ones. Oh yes, a fantastic show. So that's Wednesdays through to Fridays from 4 through to 7. But yes, you've got little old me again tomorrow, so yeah, apologies for that. You can't have it all, you know.

Steak and Blue there, and Fergus Sings the Blues, and prior to that Red Connected and the Stereo MCs. Whatever happened to them? They just disappeared off the face of the earth. I know Deacon Blue are still going, but as for the Stereo MCs, not too sure. Anyway, that's it from me tonight. Thank you very much for joining me. Please stay tuned, because Carl's coming up in a little while with a great program for you at the top of the hour. So until tomorrow evening, take care, have a good evening, whatever you're doing, and I'll speak to you again tomorrow when I'm trying to get you home safely on the Drive Time Show from 4 through to 7. So bye for now.

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5: Plans to ban social media for under-16s have come under fire. Sir Keir Starmer says he's giving kids their childhood back by banning them from TikTok, Instagram, Snapchat and X from next spring. But Reform UK's Robert Jenrick is unsure it will work.
6: I'm as concerned as anybody else about harmful content that they might see. But Nigel and I are very sceptical about this.
5: Police say they can't confirm that arson attacks on property owned by the Prime Minister were ordered by Russia. Two men convicted of setting light to a car and a house owned by Sir Keir Starmer are thought to have been in contact with a Russian on social media called L Money. Two men have been found guilty of the death of a 13-month-old boy, high school teacher Jamie Varley and his partner John McGowan Fazakerley, subjected their adopted son, Preston Davey, to months of physical and sexual abuse. And President Trump says the peace deal with Iran has already been signed. That's the latest from Radio News Hub. I'm David Hall.
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7: Good evening. Hope you've had a great Monday. I'm Carl. You're listening to Off the Record, when we talk to people in the music industry. And tonight is part two of a four-parter with Peter Hook of Joy Division, New Order and Monaco. And we are rerunning this interview because he is supporting OMD at the summer sessions at the Guildhall. So sit back and enjoy an hour of Peter Hook.

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0: Joy Division, I always thought, were more of an album band than perhaps the singles. I think that came a little bit more with New Order in terms of commercial success. You did have some chart success with Transmission, Atmosphere, and obviously Love Will Tear Us Apart, which is still played to death on the radio. But I'm going to pick up on a track that you did play on from the Closer album, which was Atrocity Exhibition. And I wondered if that was influenced by the collection of short stories of the same name written by J.G. Ballard.
1: Yes, it was. Ian was reading it at the time.
0: I mean, I guess it wasn't going to be a coincidence, but...
1: Ian was incredibly well-read. You know, Ballard, you name any mad Burroughs, any mad author. He turned me on to Jack Kerouac. All that, you know, that beat, poetry stroke... prose. He loved delving into that, and it wasn't a pretense with him. He absolutely adored it, and we used to laugh at him sometimes because he'd have his head stuck in the wildest books, you know, and you try and read them and go, oh my god, they were so deep. So no, he drew a lot from that style of writing. He was a great fan of the cut-up, the way that William Burroughs used to do his books. He used to cut up his lyrics and move them around and stick them together.
0: Yeah.
1: So he was very influenced by the whole thing. In fact, one of the funniest nights that I've ever seen was when he went up to William Burroughs when we were playing the Planqué, and William Burroughs had done a talk and a signing. And he introduced himself and asked for a free book. And William Burroughs told him to go forth and multiply. And me and Barney were hiding around the corner because we kept saying to him, you're not going to go up to William Burroughs and ask for a free book. And he was going, yes, I am. And we were going, no, mate, don't do it, you know. And we were just literally hiding around the corner, terrified of watching him be rebuffed by one of his heroes. I was like, oh man, I should have known. I should have bought him the bloody book.

0: One of the people that I spoke to recently has been Martin McAloon, who's one half of Prefab Sprout, and he's taken the Prefab Sprout songs out on tour. Now, they haven't been toured for 20 years.
1: The other interesting thing is that them lot, Barney and Steve in particular, have gone from ignoring Joy Division completely to now playing Joy Division themselves in Zombie New Order. So it's weird, you know, the fans have actually... I mean, I've heard some of the versions. Maybe they haven't struck it as lucky as my fans have. But, you know, the point is that all of us are now playing Joy Division songs, whereas in the past we never used to play any. So,
0: that's got to be a good thing.
1: Yeah, it is a good thing. You know, I mean, one of the high points of my life has to be, and I mean this most sincerely, was when I got to play Closer as The Line, because we lost all those songs. We lost that LP. We lost that LP. We buried it when we buried Ian. You know, and I always felt a massive grief over Ian and massive grief over that record because of the tracks on it. So for me to be able to play Closer as The Light and get those songs back and watch my son, who's the same age as me as I was when I did Closer the first time, 22, watching him come up with the riffs and get the songs together was the weirdest moment I've ever. It was so deja vu. Once you've learned the song, you don't get that feeling. But while you're learning the song, it takes you back to those moments of when we were Joy Division, when we were writing and discovering it and putting the song together. And that was unbelievable. And then to be able to play it, to play Closer, oh man, it's like, you know, somebody up there likes me just to be able to give me that back. Has been fantastic. I've loved it. I love it. Playing Closer and Unknown Pleasures together, watching people's faces as we do it. You know, I mean, I'm sick of watching grown men cry.

0: touching on Ian there, one of the things I wanted to ask was about, obviously, Anton Corbin, who I know him very well because I'm a massive Depeche Mode fan as well, and he does a lot of their videos. But he did the film Control, which was obviously based on Ian's life. And I know Tony and I think Deborah Curtis were involved in the project. Were you and the other band members also contributing? And how accurate did you feel the film was?
1: The film was very accurate because Anton, over the years, has spent a lot of time with us. And he was able to bring out our foibles, shall we say. And he actually versed the actors and made them pretend to be each of us in front of him before he started filming. So they had to convince him with their portrayal of each of us in front of Anton before they even got to filming. That was how perfectionist Anton was. And I did recognize the, shall we say, the quirks of my fellow band members in the film. I did. He caught it absolutely wonderfully. And, it, you know, that scream at the end of Debbie when she found Ian, you know, in many ways, he still lives with me now from the film. You know, I mean, you've never got two more different films, have you? 24-hour Party People. You know, I mean, Michael Winterbottom thought that the whole thing about Factory and the Hacienda and Joy Division and New Order was such a complete farce that he needed to be portrayed as a comedy. And he was absolutely right, and that's why he got comedians to do it. And then you get Anton, who looks at everything from a completely different way. So, you know, the truth is between the two. When someone makes that film, I'm not sure how we'll all react to that one.
0: Both of those are great movies.
1: They are great films, and they each stand up really well on their own. Yeah, I mean, that was a strange... You know, after New Order had split up, we actually went to the Cannes Film Festival to watch Control be premiered in Cannes. 2,000 people in the thing, and we'd split up as New Order. Yeah, it was an absolutely bizarre moment. Barney wouldn't talk to me or even look at me. Yeah. It's been that way ever since.
0: I mean, it's a shame as well. But
1: Man, considering we went to school together at 11.
0: Yeah, I was going to say, you're lifelong friends, aren't you? We were.
1: Well, we were. Yeah. You know, now we're lifelong enemies. So.

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0: So moving on to New Order, who are possibly one of my favourite bands of all time. You released the album Movement, and alongside that, three fantastic singles, Ceremony, Procession, Everything's Gone Green. It was a more synth-based sound, I think, with New Order. Was it a conscious decision to move in a different direction at that point?
1: We were using the technology as it became available, and in Joy Division, we were using Syndromes, which were becoming available, and Steve was a great fan of. And we also, Barney built his own synthesizer, and we started to incorporate that into tracks like In Isolation and use it for effects and layering on the, you know, I Remember Nothing even has that electronic-y stark feel to it. Moving on into the way that the strings and the bass lines and the bass drums were done on Closer. So we were flirting with it very, very much. Don't forget, Ceremony was a Joy Division record. So it was written by Joy Division. Yeah. It was not changed in any way by New Order. To be honest, it was just exactly how Joy Division wrote it. So we did have four singles.
0: Yeah.
1: And Digital should have been a single as well. Digital was a great song. And we literally gave it away, didn't we, on the factory sampler, and didn't do much with it. So, yeah, I mean, I take effect with you saying Joy Division weren't a singles band, because I think we would have had some great singles if we'd have promoted them properly. So, yeah, but we did. As the technology became available, the first drum machine that we had was a Boss Doctor Rhythm, which we used on Truth. We also used it on Everything's Gone Green. I think to use the CV out, the control voltage out, to start pulsing the synthesizers that we'd been lucky enough to buy, which were an Art Omni, if I remember rightly, and then moving on to an Art Quadra and the Prophet Fives. We were trying out that equipment. You know, it didn't work, but they were selling it to us as if it did work, and then we'd take it away and it'd just fall apart. And then we'd be on the phone to them every moment, and having to drive around the world getting people to stick these things back together again. Because whilst it was such new technology that it wasn't road tested, it wasn't hardy. It was all right in a lab, but you know, taking it 500 miles in a truck, setting it up in some German, you know, basement club, by the time you got there with the wrong voltage and all that lot, nothing worked. We spent most of our days at gigs fixing it and trying to get it all to work. Because as opposed to Depeche Mode, I remember, I don't want to shatter your illusions, mate, but we played with Depeche Mode somewhere. And I love their music and, you know, I love their attitude, actually. And the thing was, is that I was saying, where's all your equipment? You know, we have tons of equipment. We've got five Prophet Fives. We've got...
0: It's all pre-programmed in the early
1: days. All this lot. And they went, oh, it's behind that curtain. And they walked behind the curtain and there was a 16-track tape recorder. So they had the brain to enjoy what they were doing, because the tape recorder was, presumably they had two, so it was, you know, it was reliable. Whereas our stuff, we were nailing it together every night, mostly with spit and a claw hammer. But, you know, it's difficult to say, isn't it? It made us sound different every night, sometimes great, sometimes but they just sounded great every night. And if you're going to sit here and ask me if I'd swap it, I wouldn't.
0: No. You know? Funny enough, they've probably moved the other way now, that they're now embracing, they still use the technology, but they're more and more embracing guitars and, you know, the kind of the normal instruments, if you like. And less.
1: I mean, we were very lucky in that Joy Division didn't particularly sound like any other bands and became then a sort of staple format for a lot of rock bands. And then Blow Me Down, if New Order didn't do the same thing of being a, you know, that format of synths and drum machines crossed with a rock band, it became another template. You know, we've been very lucky to create those two separate templates for our two groups.
0: Yeah.
1: And, you know, one of my great regrets in life is not seeing the man that Ian Curtis would have grown up into. And my other regret is not seeing the band that Joy Division would have grown into.
0: Mm.
1: You know, that wonder. I mean, I know exactly what sort of people New Order turned out to be, and I know exactly what, you know, band they turned out to be. But that mystery around Joy Division and of what could have been is so bittersweet. If you look at the three tracks that were done at the end. The three tracks at the end were In a Lonely Place, Ceremony, and ICB, which was on Movement. Those were the three Joy Division tracks we had ready for the next Joy Division LP. And that was literally in a matter of weeks. So, you know, we hadn't done bad, and that third LP was actually shaping up to be good, very good. I mean, it is, that's something I'll always have to live with.

0: I always like to put in a quirky fact that I've read about. Now, on the 12-inch of Temptation, there is a point where Bernard yelps during the intro, and I read that that was due to someone shoving a snowball down his back. Do you know if that's true?
1: It is true. I did it, yeah.
0: Brilliant.
1: It was snowing outside in AdVision, and I went out and got a snowball and put it down his back, yeah.
0: Brilliant. I always have to ask one of those sort of questions.
1: We were full of tricks like that. Absolutely full of tricks. I mean, the other one was on Lonesome Tonight. I had a terrible cold, and Barney kept listening to me hawking, doing that. And we felt that Lonesome Tonight was such a beautiful track, the way that we'd interpreted Elvis's version of Lonesome Tonight, that we should destroy it by having me spitting on the end of it, which we did in the studio. I mean, that was the great thing about being young and about being together and being focused. All these crazy ideas that me, Barney and Steve would come up with as we were writing were fantastic. You know, it was still the kernel of Joy Division that was still writing the New Order songs. And it was, yeah, we'd do some really wacky stuff. And a lot of the time people never noticed. it keeps you. It's like watching the Queen film. You know, when you watch the Queen film and they're making the first LP in, where is it? It's in Wales, isn't it?
0: Yeah, it's that farm studio, isn't it?
1: I can't remember the name of it. We work there. They're swinging the speakers around and all crap like that. When you were young, you used to do that, you know, and then you get out of the habit.

0: Well, sadly, that is the end of the second part of the Peter Hook special we are running at the moment, focusing on Joy Division, New Order, and a little bit of Monaco as well. Remember, they are being broadcast every Sunday between 3 and 4 on Just Can't Get Enough 80s, that's my show. And then also, they will be repeated the following Tuesday each week. Eventually, we will put all of them on the website at outreachradio.co.uk, and you'll be able to listen to them all back to back. All that's left for me to say is this is a taster of what's coming up next week.
1: Blue Monday got voted by 1,000 DJs in Mixmag, voted for their record of a record most likely to bring a night out of the crap. What we did together, and we still didn't know what we were doing, but we did create a legacy for Manchester and for music that will live on forever as being the most anarchic way to run two bands, and the most anarchic way to run a club, and the most anarchic way to run a record company. And he went, man, that's not how I work, you know, bah. Started going New York crazy, and we were like, oh my God, what have we done? And he said, we'll have to go in the studio and write it in the studio, because in those days, in the studios in New York were booked 24 hours and each band had an 8-hour slot. And in that time, you had to set up and break down and get out. I mean, literally, as we were going in to do our night shift, James Brown and his band were coming out. We crossed on the stairs. So I got a few laughs in at John Robey, and we ended up having a fight, a well-publicised fight at the premiere over a mushroom volibont. Yeah, so it wasn't a great time. It really wasn't. You know, without Rob Gretton, we were a bit rudderless, and we felt like we were going round in circles and couldn't really see a way out. I have to say, a cocaine mix, that one, it's bonkers. The engineer in LA had never seen so many edits on one tape, and he was off his head as well, and just used to stare at the tape going round the machine because of all the edits. It was hypnotizing.

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4: You're listening to Outreach Radio, your truly local radio station with me, the Groovy Pelican. It's Monday night, it's just gone 8 p.m. and the penguin above your television set has exploded. Welcome to the show. We've got lots of new releases tonight. We're going to start things off with the opening track to John Cale's first studio album, Vintage Violence. Hello there.

That was John Cale with Hello There, taken from his debut solo album, Vintage Violence, which came out in 1970. Our first new release of the show tonight, we've got Personal Trainer with Moping. They have announced the release of their new album, Human A-Holes, on the 4th of September. And this is the lead single to the track. It's called Moping. I've got a quote from Willem Smit about the song, and he says, "To me, moping is mostly about being a musician and getting stuck inside your own loop a little bit. The song keeps circling back on itself lyrically and musically. The chorus uses this pixies trick of looping three bars of 4/4 instead of 4, so the loop never fully settles. It creates this automatic forward motion that feels exciting to me without sounding too, look how clever this is. That looping feeling is reinforced by all the self-reference in the lyrics too, almost like a kind of navel-gazing meta glitch. I was listening to a lot of Callahan and Witcher, as well as They Might Be Giants. They influenced the song pretty directly."

That was Personal Trainer with Moping here on Outreach Radio, your truly local radio station. And that'll be going towards their new album, Human A-Holes, out on the 4th of September. And with that, they're going to be on tour across the UK and EU. Dates include Cardiff, Birmingham, Portsmouth, London, Manchester, St David's, Bristol and Cambridge. That is all between the 16th and the 25th of October. Big emphasis on Cola in Portsmouth, being a independent local venue in our coverage area. That one is on the 18th of October. So if you like what you heard, definitely go check them out and potentially see them live in a local independent venue. Next up, we've got Hutch. They've released their second EP, Mrs. Sunshine. This one was recorded last year and is now out. This is one of the songs from the new EP called Thinking the Same.

That was Hutch with Thinking the Same, taken from their new EP, Mrs. Sunshine, which came out last week. Next up, we have La Securité. They have released their new album, Bingo. That one also came out on Friday. And they have also announced some tour dates in July. Between the 23rd and 28th of July, they will be in Margate, Clitheroe, Topcliffe, Oxford, and Brighton. The two nearest ones are Oxford and Brighton. That is the Little Bully, the small venue of the Bullingdon in Oxford on the 26th of July, and Dalton's in Brighton on the 28th of July. This is a track from La Securité's new album. It's called Princess.

That was La Securité with Princess, taken from their new album Bingo, which came out on Friday. And yeah, to clarify, if you do like the sound of that and want to find out more about them, Securité is spelt in French. Obviously, it's La Securité. They are a Quebecois band, I believe. So Securité is spelt S-E with an accent pointing in a kind of towards the right, in an upwards right motion. C-U-R-I-T-E, same accent. So that's Securité, which is basically, instead of the Y at the end, it is an E. And Princess, that specific song, is also spelt in the French way, that being P-R-I-N-C-E-S-S-E. Next up, we have the Penelope Isles. They have announced their new album, 3. This will be out on the 25th of September, and they've also announced a tour. None of the dates are nearby other than the Lexington in London on the 30th of October and an afternoon show at the Hope and Roman in Brighton on the 31st of October. New album 3 is going to be on the 25th of September. This is the lead single, and it's called Thinking Seat.

That was the Penelope Isles with Thinking Seat, going towards their upcoming album 3, which will be out on the 25th of September. And as I mentioned, they're going on tour in October. The nearest ones, Lexington in London and The Hope and Ruin in Brighton, those on the 30th and 31st of October. Next up, we have the Stanford Family Band, who have released their new single, Feeding the Beast. I've got a quote from Lawrence from the band about it, and he says, "Feeding the Beast was a really fun one to write and record. I wrote it last summer and then we cut it live pretty soon afterwards, which is a rare thing for us. We had a wall of guitars and tambourines after. I was listening to a lot of XTC and power pop stuff at the time and really wanted to capture the classic Rickenbacker jangle, as so many of our favorite records have done so in the past. Here's the Stanford Family Band with Feeding the Beast."

That was the Stanford Family Band with Feeding the Beast here on Hampshire's Outreach Radio, your truly local radio station. It's now time for our non-release interlude of the hour. Here's the Beach Boys.

That was the Beach Boys with Do You Wanna Dance here on Outreach Radio, your truly local radio station. And yeah, that one came out in 1965. It was on their album The Beach Boys Today, and it got to number 12 in the United States. Most popular version is Cliff Richard and the Shadows, got to number 2 in the UK, despite being a B-side. And originally done by Bobby Freeman in 1958, got to number 5 in the US, number 2 on the R&B charts in the US, and number 1 in Canada. Next up, continuing with our new releases now, we have a non-English new release. This one is from the Turkish group Duman, which translates to smoke. This is called Canımsın, which translates to my love.

That was Duman with Jonathan. I slightly mistranslated the title. It translates to You're My Love. And that one's going towards their Purjunda Live Sessions EP, which will be out on the 26th of June. And yeah, that's kind of like a live lounge, tiny desk type affair, I think. I'm not entirely sure. But it's some form of live studio project that they're releasing, and that'll be out on the 26th of June. Next up, we have Alex Armen. He's released his debut album, Son of Armen. That one came out on Friday. And to clarify, son is not child who is male. It is big ball of flaming gas in the sky that we rotate, our planet rotates around or something. Anyway, yeah, that one came out on Friday. This is one of the tracks from it. It's called Lonely People. Alex has also announced some tour dates around the place. He's doing a handful of festivals this summer, including the End of the Road Festival in Salisbury. I think that's the only one nearby. That's the only one I wrote down, so it might even be the only one in the UK. Either way, here's Alex Armen with a new track from his debut album, Son of Armen, Lonely People.

That was Alex Amen with Lonely People, going towards his debut album, Son of Amen, which came out on Friday. Next up, we have the Babe Rainbow. They have announced their seventh album, Acid and Honey. This one's coming out the 14th of August. This is the newest single from the album, and it's the title track.

That was The Babe Rainbow with Acid and Honey, the title track to their 7th album, which will be out on the 14th of August. We got one more new release left before the top of the hour. We got Tysical next. He's announced a new album called Chrome and a new EP called Love Fuzz. And both the album and the EP are out on the 28th of August. This is the lead single for one of the two. I don't know which. It's called Black Paint.

That was Tysicle with Black Paint going towards one of either his new album, Chrome, or his new EP, Love Fuzz, both of which are coming out on the 28th of August. He's doing a handful of dates in the UK in September, including the End of the Road Festival in Dorset. So if you like what you hear, definitely go check him out there. And yeah, we've made it to the end of the first hour. We'll be back after the break with more new releases. We're going to finish off with The Smiths and I Don't Owe You Anything.

0: Look out! 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

Welcome back to the second hour. You're listening to Outreach Radio, your truly local radio station with me, the Groovy Pelican. That was Pink Floyd with When You're In from their 1972 album Obscured by Clouds. We're going to start things off with our first new release of the hour. We're going to have Orla Garland with At the End of the Day. This is going towards the soundtrack to the fifth season of a comedy drama on Apple TV called Trying. And this is the first song in this soundtrack. It's coming out on the 8th of July alongside the premiere of the new season, and features collaborations with Matt Maltese, Leon Lawrence and Martin Luke Brown. By my understanding, each song on the soundtrack album is featured on the closing scene of each episode, so I presume being the first single, maybe the opening track of the album, will be closing the first episode of the new season of Trying. So here's Orla Garland with her new single, At the End of the Day.

That was Ola Garland with At the End of the Day, going towards the soundtrack for the TV show Trying. Both the soundtrack and the new show's fifth season will be out on the 8th of July. Next up, we have Mitski, who has reissued her fourth album for its 10th anniversary. It's called Puberty 2, and it's been given some nice pressings physically, and has also been re-released digitally with some bonus tracks, including cover of One Direction's Fireproof and Frank Sinatra's I'm a Fool to Want You. Because I know this one better than I do the One Direction song, we're going to have a listen to Mitski's version of I'm a Fool to Want You.

That was Mitski with her version of Frank Sinatra's I'm a Fool to Want You, taken from the 10th anniversary repress of her fourth album, Puberty 2, which originally came out in 2016. Next up we have Chloe Slater. She's announced her debut album Riot Youth. It'll be out on the 9th of October. And alongside that, she has released its lead single, Southern Youth. I think she's possibly announcing a tour for when the albums come out. I am not entirely sure, but either way, pretty cool stuff. Here's Chloe Slater with her new single, Southern Youth.

That was Chloe Slater with Southern Youth, going towards her debut album Riot Youth, which will be out on the 9th of October. I would theoretically constitute her a local artist, because she's from near Bournemouth, but she's based in Manchester now, so I don't think it counts. Anyway. One last song before our non-new release interlude for the hour, we have Mary and the Junkyard, who are announcing their new album, releasing their new album, Role Model Hermit. It'll be out on the 3rd of July. With that, here's a new single from the album called Mouse.

That was Mary in the Junkyard with Mouse going towards their new album, Role Model Hermit, which will be out on the 3rd of July. Now time for our non-release interlude of the hour. We had the Beach Boys and Do You Wanna Dance in the first hour. This time, we're going to have a listen to the B-side of that single.

That was the Beach Boys with Please Let Me Wander, the B-side to their single Do You Wanna Dance, which was on their album The Beach Boys Today, which came out in 1965. And according to Mike Love, it was the first song that Brian Wilson wrote with him under the influence of marijuana. Continuing with our new releases now, we have Jonas Policewoman, who has re-recorded her debut album Real Life for its 20th anniversary. And yeah, that's recently come out, I believe, and she's also announced a tour in November. A very small tour. She's got two nights at the Union Chapel in London on the 5th and 6th of November, then she's at the RNCM in Manchester on the 7th of November, and then at the Oranmore Auditorium in Glasgow on the 9th of November. So if you like what you hear, those are four dates that you can see her in November. Here's Jonas Policewoman with the re-recorded version of We Don't Own It from her debut album Real Life, which originally came out in 2006.

That was Jonah's Policewoman with We Don't Own It, the re-recorded version from her, originally from her debut album Real Life, which has been re-recorded for its 20th anniversary. Next up we have Rodrigo and Gabriella. They have announced their new album Our Home, which will be out on the 18th of September. And with that also some tour dates in 2027. They have got the following dates in the UK. On the 16th of March, they're at Mandela Hall in Belfast. On the 17th, they're at the O2 Academy in Glasgow. On the 19th of March, they're at the Albert Hall in Manchester. On the 20th of March, the Town Hall in Birmingham. And on the 21st of March, they're at the O2 Shepherd's Bush Empire in London. Here's the debut single from the new album. It's called Monster.

That was Rodrigo and Gabriella with Monster, going towards their new album, Our Home, which will be out on the 18th of September. Next up, we have Suki Waterhouse with When I Get Drunk. This one's going towards her upcoming album, Loveland, which I've forgotten to write down when it's coming out, so I will check that now while we have listened to it. Here's Suki Waterhouse with her new single, When I Get Drunk.

That was Suki Waterhouse with When I Get Drunk, going towards her upcoming album Loveland, which will be out on the 10th of July. We've got one last new release before the end of the show now. We've got the OCs with Hecate's Reflection is a Trick. And this one is from their new album, which I've forgotten to write down the name of the album. That's really handy. Let me check that quickly. This one is an 8-minute track, I think, if I remember rightly. It's a bit of a long one, but it sounded pretty cool. The album that it's from is called Off Course, OFF, that being. And it came out on the 5th. And I've got a fairly long quote from them about this, and they said, it's, for some reason it's styled in such a way that it's like a poem. It's called, "We went back to an older method of writing for this one. We jammed and jammed and jammed. I took the tapes home and ironed out some mutant tunes. We bent back into the studio and burnt them to tape live. Then I took it home to Stu Studio and did the vocals and brought in Tom Dolet and Bridget Dawson to put the finish on. Spice is always nice. Mixed up in the cauldron, and thus we have a strange brew indeed. Floating in the smoke we have a couple long jams, a couple short jams, and a finale that will dump a bucket of earworms onto you, reminiscent of The Axis. Dip your toe in organ rock and roll, so without further ado, we present to you, Of Course, an album wondering where we are and how we got there. A signal dispatched out into the darkness. We are here, we are alive, and we are together." So yeah, here's a... Here's the OCs with Hecate's Reflection of the Trick from their new album, Off Course.

That was the OCs with Heck Hates Reflection of the Trick, taken from their new album, Off Course, last week. And on that note, we've made it to the end of the show now. I hope you enjoyed all the news that we had. I'm going to finish off with the Walker Brothers and My Ship is Coming In. I'll be back next week, same time, same place, on that week radio, your true local radio station. Here's the Walker Brothers, and I'll see you guys later.

0: Look out! 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

a little bit of noise, but not too much noise on the Plugin Baby radio show. Hello, how you doing? So that was Pika Is My Name featuring ENGX, and the Wild Hearts TV Tan kicked things off, and it's another big show for you filled with great new tunes and some classics as well. I've got Unpeople to come, I've got the new one from Deep Purple, I've got Ricky Warwick and Lakeview, I've got the rock version of the opera tune Ness and Dorma on the way in just a bit after Kyle Daniel. This is Hard Travelling Man.

celebrating its 30th anniversary. Oh my God, how can it be that old? But a new remix version of Swallowed by Bush. And before that, a reimagining of Puccini's Nessun Dorma to coincide with the start of the FIFA World Cup 2026. Oh, it is on. Well done to Chandra. Great cover of that. Nessun Dorma, we will win. On the way, I've got something new from Circle of Origin. I've got Unpeople. I'll have a bit of Coastal Fire Department and the new one from Muse right here on the Plug In Baby Radio Show.

Well, I'm totally loving those guys right now. They're Lakeview. The song is out now. It's called Wreck My Night, and it plays on the Plugin Baby radio show. My name's Emma Scott. Hello, how you doing? Before Lakeview, I played you Ricky Warwick, the title track to his forthcoming new album out in September. It was Fire and Vengeance. And next up, a first play on the show from a band from Doncaster, UK, called Circle of Origin. The new EP, Gallows, is out now, and this is from it. It's called Watching the Walls.

one of the first players on the show this week from West is Lonely. The song's Bad Dog. Nice sort of acoustic start, bit of sort of indie rock going on, and then it turns into a proper emo sounding tune as well. I like that one from West is Lonely. And before that, I played you the new one from Deep Purple, Arrogant Boy, from their new album Splat, which is out at the beginning of July. I hope you're well. It's Emma Scott right here playing you the best guitar tunes, old and new. And if you're in a band or you're a musician releasing new music and you'd quite like it played on the show, I might be able to sort that out for you. Just get in touch via the website, pluginbaby.com, just like Coastal Fire Department did not so long ago. And they're on the way soon, right here on the Plugin Baby Radio Show.

blows away the cobwebs, doesn't it? It's new from Unpeople. It's called Clouds. Those guys have got a busy summer 2026 in store, playing lots of festivals. So enjoy if you get to see Unpeople. I've got Coastal Fire Department on in just a bit. I've got the new one from Muse as well. And next up, something a little bit poppier than Unpeople, from a band from London called Sweet Gorilla. This is out now. It's called Good Thing on the Plug In Baby Radio Show.

bit of grunge from Guernsey, from Coastal Fire Department. That is Come Together, which is out now. Before that, Good Thing from Sweet Gorilla on the way in hour number two. We'll kick things off with The Hives. Looking forward to playing you that. I've got something new from Seven Dust. Avatar will be on. We've got new Mastodon and Shinedown as well, and taking us closer to that little lot, the new one from Muse, Hexagons, after The Rooks. This is Nothing to Lose.

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4: Hi, it's Sean O'Brien here. Join me for the breakfast show between 6am and 9am, Monday to Friday. We're going to have a great laugh. I hope you get out of bed. I hope you get to work. I've got a fantastic variety of music throughout the decades. So if you can join me, that'll be fantastic between 6am and 9am.
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Privacy on the Plugin Baby radio show, a song written to celebrate the good people of Newquay who are definitely not scum of the sea. Before that, it was The Hives. I can't believe that song is now nearly 26 years old. It was Main Offender. So we're off and running in hour number two. I've got Seven Dust on the way, the SKBs, the Samurai Seven. I've got Jailer. I've got Spinners. Loads of great bands and artists. Some you've heard of, some you haven't. Maybe you're going to find your new favorite band. Who knows? Maybe it's going to be Least We Got Shoes. This is one of their songs from their new album, Chapter 2. It's called Richest.

I'm loving those guys right now. They're Seven Dust. The song is Threshold, as featured on their current album One, their brand new album, celebrating nearly three decades of being Seven Dust. Absolutely amazing. And they've got tickets on sale now for a UK tour in December, so grab them while you can. Before Seven Dust, I played you The Tamers with Blood Money, and at least we got Shoes with

that's an absolute delight. The Samurai 7 is called Punching Down, the original lineup of Oxford's legendary pop-punk four-piece, and their first release in 25 years. Punching Down is out now from the Samurai 7. I played you These Wicked Rivers before that with Ain't No Smoke, and I've got Avatar's new single on the way just a bit on the Plugin Baby radio show. After something new from the UK's SKB is with beautiful vocals once again by Sarah. This is from their upcoming second album. It's called The Prying Eye.

Those guys having an absolutely awesome 2026 so far. They're Skindred, number one album, wasn't it, this time around? Can I Get Her? I mean, you got to love a song with a whoop whoop in, haven't you? Before Skindred, I played you the new one from Avatar. Totally loving these guys as well. The song Crying Fire, which is a standalone single not featured on the album Don't Go Into the Forest. They've been supporting Metallica a lot lately. They've got a big UK tour coming as well later on this year. Good times for Avatar right now. And Mastodon are back with their first full-length album since 2021. That is coming. And we've got a new single from those guys on the way on the Plug In Baby radio show. We'll

Now that is good. It's new from Mastodon, Your Ghosts Again, from their upcoming first full-length album since 2021. Those guys have been around for about 26 years as well and still sounding fresh. And if you've got something fresh that you're releasing and you'd like me to play it on the show, I might be able to do that for you. 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And they're on the way in just a bit after the new one from Jayla. This is called Hate to See It End on the Plugin Baby Radio Show. Look away.

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The single 365 on the Plugin Baby radio show. And before that, London Spinalls via Buenos Aires. It was Choose to Believe. And I can hardly believe it, but that's almost it from me, Emma Scott, this week. 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Hopefully I'll catch you next week. Have a great week. I'll leave you with this modern classic from Guy.

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Starting us off with a belter from Mick Jagger, Rolling Stones, and Start Me Up. Hey, it's a very good morning to you on this super retro Sunday day. Is that the way to say it? I don't know. Yes, Super Retro Sunday right here on Outreach Radio. Nice to have you company this afternoon. I will be with you. Did I say this afternoon? I think I said that last week. It's this morning, isn't it? Yes. Wake up, Gary. Wake up. I haven't had enough coffee this morning. It will be this afternoon, a little bit later on, of course, during my show. Shall we continue the music? I think we ought to before we have any more Gary's gaffes.

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if you haven't seen the ABBA Voyage show, do make a beeline to go and see it over there in Stratford in East London. It's fantastic. It's not far from the Olympic Stadium. It's where West Ham play. Well, they did. I'm not sure they'll be playing the next season. They probably will be, of course. I picked it up. It's early doors for this. I know. It's the great book of British useless information. And I've gone to the very first page, numero uno, for these little ditties here. During the 1930s, women working for directory inquiries had to be at least 5'3" tall. So they wouldn't, so they could reach the top of the switchboard. But that's quite a way up, isn't it? Because I'm a little bit taller than that, but not by much. When Westminster Abbey was first built, its congregation was less than 60. There you go. So that's they've added on a few bits since then. Last one for the time being. We'll have some more for this later on in the program. When Britain's first escalator was installed at department store Harrods in London in 1898, I think it was just about the time when Bram Stoker released Dracula. I think customers who travelled up on it were often offered brandy and smelling salts upon reaching the top. I wonder if it's still there. The oldest one, I believe, is in Macy's in New York, which I have ridden the escalator there. Yeah, wouldn't it be funny if they've slipped in the Dracula movies, Dracula going up the escalator? Yeah, that would have been a laugh, wouldn't it? I've lost my place now. Oh no, I haven't. No, I've got it back. It's the Police. We're Sting on the lead vocals for A Message in a Bottle. 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

they just don't make them like that anymore, do they? The wonderful Judith Durham with the Seekers and the Georgie girl, latterly the new Seekers, but Judith Durham wasn't in that particular band. Yeah, they're too short, aren't they? The Beatles, I think it was 2:21, and that was about 2:21 or something. Very similar. You're listening to Gareth James. It's Super Retro Sunday. We play a bit of everything on the show. I'm going to move you up to the 80s with this next track. It's a classic from Spandau Ballet, and here it comes.

Zombies right there with the time of the season. You're listening to Gary James. It's, Super Retro Sunday. Don't get more retro Motown-wise than this track.

you know, I could tell you exactly where I was when I first heard that track. I'm going to try and figure out the year, but the location where it is now, it's still there. It's a company called G.W. Martin and Co. right opposite the new stadium. Well, new stadium's St. Mary's. Been there a while, isn't it? St. Mary's now. And I used to work in engineering there, and I was sat in my car, and I used to

Super Rancho Sunday. It's time for me to take a little break right now, and I'm going to be back straight after the break with a 5 after the 12 o'clock rock, so stay with us.